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music from Dick Kimmel on WIP's Bluegrass Jam Session. That is from his 1992 release, Wild Turkey Rag, on Copper Creek Records, and a song called Ride On By. And we get a lot of play about that song, from that song, the cover that Becky Bowler did on her new release, Songs That Sing Me. I've been meaning to dig out the original version of that by Dick Kimmel. And that's actually not the very original version. He recorded that with a band called Mountain Grass down in Morgantown, West Virginia. And I'm not sure what year that came out, but that was a version that I was able to get my hands on today to play for you guys. Hope you enjoyed that one. Dick was a professor down at WVU at that time and is from West Virginia, since relocated to Minnesota. Actually, it was a long time ago, which is probably where he has crossed paths with Becky Bowler, who is also a Minnesotan. Before that, we heard some new music from Zoe and Cloyd. It's John Cloyd Miller and Natalia Zoe Weinstein, the husband and wife team. Their new single is called Rivers and Rails. Jesse Smathers did a Take a Drink on Me. We start off the Bluegrass Jam Session this evening with something brand new from Della May. Their new single is called Outrun 'Em. And you are listening to the Bluegrass Jam Session on Pittsburgh's independent music source, 91.3 WYEP, WYEP.org. Tell your smart speaker to play WYEP. Bruce Mountjoy here with you. A beautiful evening here in Western Pennsylvania. It's going to be even more beautiful as the week rolls on. It's going to be sunny and in the 70s tomorrow. It's been a little chilly over the last few days, but it's going to be a little nicer heading into the earlier part of next week, so glad to see that. We're going to get back in the bluegrass right now. Listen to something brand new from A.J. Lee and Blue Summit. It's a cover of an old Monkees tune. Monkees recorded this song back, oh boy, I'm going to say around 1965. It's probably their best-known song, or one of their very best-known songs. Here's A.J. Lee and Blue Summit. And this song is called I'm a Believer.

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1: We hang out so much outside of the band that it doesn't really feel like we're doing band practice. 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Most bands, they stay together, you know, for the love of the music, but we stay with each other for the love of each other as well.
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And that is Jim Hurst on WIP's Bluegrass Jam Session 1 from his new release, Travels in Time, on Pinecastle Records, a great gospel tune called Old Country Church. Before that, we heard Michael Cleveland and Flame Keeper and Big Daddy Rabbit. Chris Jones and the Night Drivers, their new single is called Steal My Today. And we started off that set of bluegrass music on WIP's Bluegrass Jam Session with a new single from AJ Lee and Blue Summit, and their cover of the Old Monkees standard, one called I'm a Believer. And there's something big happening at WIP this month. How big? Very big. 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And thank you very much. We're going to get back in the bluegrass on something brand new from Daily and Vincent, their new single. This is a kind of song, actually a very well-known bluegrass song. It goes back to Cousin Emmy, or actually originally Cousin Emmy, but the Osborne Brothers just kind of put them on the map back in the 60s. Daily and Vincent are going to take a shot at this one. It's one called Ruby.

WYEP's free live music festival is coming back to Schenley Plaza on the last Saturday in June. 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This year's headliner is Kalamazoo power pop band Michigander. Tell me what you're thinking, 'cause I think I feel the same as you. They'll share the outdoor stage with Chicago-based indie rock band Rat Boys, country and folk rocker Joby Riccio, and Pittsburgh artists Cam Chambers and Cajon Concept. 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And we'll see you in Oakland for a day of free live music on June 27th.

right, a little bluegrass from right here in western Pennsylvania. It's Trish Sombronio. Trish plays bass from her release Bluegrass Love Songs Volume 1 and an old Stanley Brothers tune, one called the Clinch Mountain Backstep. She does a great job on that recording. She is joined by Rainey Miyake on the mandolin, Murphy Henry on the banjo, Becky Baller on the fiddle, and D.D. Weiland on the guitar. Before that, we're at Special Consensus with Dallas Wayne, Josh Williams, Robbie Folk, Chris Jones, Ashby Frank, and Rick Ferris are doing a little bit of a reunion show there on that particular recording. It's on Compass Records. The name of the CD has Been All Around This World, and it's a John Hartford tune called I Wish We Had Our Time Again. Appalachian Smoke did Dogwood Hill. We start off that set with something brand new from Daly and the Vincents, a brand new recording, but an old song. They do a terrific job on that one called Ruby, Are You Mad at Your Man? And we're a few minutes away from the Bluegrass calendar of events, so grab your pencil and paper at 9 o'clock. We'll let you know what's taking place in our little part of the Bluegrass world. In the meantime, we're going to listen to another tune from right here in western Pennsylvania. And not only from western Pennsylvania, but this recording was actually produced by Christopher Henry, who also produced Trish's album. And this CD is Amy Mallison and Lee Stivers. And the CD is called Something Tells Me Everything Will Be All Right. They are joined by Titania Hargreaves on the fiddle. Here's Amy Mallison and Lee Stivers from Something Tells Me Everything Will Be All Right. And this song is called Daisy a Day.

0: And that was Tony Rice from 1986 from Me and My Guitar, and a song called 16 Miles, joined by Jerry Douglas, Wyatt Rice, Jimmy Gaudreau, and Mark Schatz. Before that, we have Amy Melison and Lee Stivers from their new release, Something Tells Me Everything Will Be All Right, and a song called Daisy a Day. And it is 9 o'clock. 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And it's just about time for the Bluegrass Calendar of Events.
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And it is time once again for the WIP calendar of bluegrass events. Got a few things to let you know about, starting with Tuesday, May 5th, the Bluegrass Brothers will be at Essential Fermentation Brewing in Freeport, Pennsylvania at 6 o'clock. For information, 412-295-4488. Friday, May 8th, Authentic Unlimited in Alum Creek will be at the Penny Royal Opera House in Fairview, Ohio at 7 o'clock. For information, 740-827-0957. Friday, May 8th, the David Mayfield Parade will be at the GAR Hall in Peninsula, Ohio at 8 o'clock. For information, 330-657-2528. Saturday, May 9th, the Grass Gals will be at the Allegheny City Brewery on the north side at 1 o'clock. For information, 412-904-3732. Saturday, May 9th, the Sweaty Already String Band will be at the Blind Pig Saloon in New Kensington, Pennsylvania at 5 o'clock. For information, 724-337-7008. Friday, May 15th, the Hickory Bottom Band will be at the Ligonier Community Coffee House in Ligonier, Pennsylvania at 7 o'clock. More information, 724-238-9441. Friday, May 15th, Molly Tuttle and Maggie Rose will be at Kent Stage in Kent, Ohio at 7:30. For information, 330-677-5005. Saturday, May 16th, Moose Lodge Revival will be at the National Pike Days Music in the Barn at the Waleski Horse Farm in Frederickstown, Pennsylvania. That's at 1 o'clock. For information, 724-632-6814. Saturday, May 16th, the Wolf Tones will be at the Beck Ringland Tavern in Scenery Hill, Pennsylvania at 3 o'clock. For information, 724-986-7148. And on Sunday, May 17th, the Sweaty Already String Band will be at the Beck Ringland Tavern, again at 3 o'clock. Again, the phone number 724-986-7148. Thursday through Sunday, May 21st through the 24th, Delfest at the Allegheny County Fairgrounds in Cumberland, Maryland, with the Del McCurry Band, the Traveling Currys, the Gibson Brothers, the Poe Ramblin' Boys, Woodbox Heroes, and others. And the information is delfest@.com. 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For information or to schedule a band, you can call 814-720-8509. Tuesday, May 26th, the Wolf Tones will be at the Thunderbird Cafe Front Porch Stage in Lawrenceville at 8 o'clock. For information, 412-682-0177. Sunday, May 31st, Echo Valley will be at the McDonald Presbyterian Church in McDonald, Pennsylvania at noon. For information, 724-926-8561. Friday, June 5th, the Sweaty Already String Band will be at Allegheny City Brewing on the north side at 7 o'clock. For information, 412-904-3732. Friday, June 5th, Liam Purcell and Cane Mill Road will be at the Purple Fiddle in Thomas, West Virginia at 8:30. For information, 304-463-4040. And on Saturday, June 7th, the Hickory Bottom Band will be at the Choice Camping Court in Man's Choice, Pennsylvania at 5 o'clock. For information, 814-623-5586. And all these events and many more can be found on Facebook at the Pittsburgh Music page, Pittsburgh Bluegrass page. Go to Facebook, go to Pittsburgh Bluegrass page. All these events are on there. I add them there every Friday afternoon around 3 o'clock in the afternoon. So there's a lot there. We're going now into actually toward the end of July, so there's a lot of things on there to let you know about. All right, we're going to get back into the bluegrass. Start off hour number two, the Bluegrass Jam Session, with something from Amanda Cook. Her single is called Goose Town.

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A message from your friends at WYEP.

All right, some music there from the Newgrass Revival. That's from 1986. Newgrass Revival, John Cowan on the bass and the lead vocal, Sam Bush on the fiddle mandolin, Bela Fleck on banjo, and Pat Flynn on the guitar. Before that, we heard Unspoken Tradition and Company Man, their brand new single. Trey Hensley, title cut from his new release on Pinecastle, is called Can't Outrun the Blues, and some brand new music from Miss Amanda Cook on Mountain Fever Records. Her new single is called Ghost Town. And Amanda has been running a show down there at Mountain Fever for a while. She's not only an artist on the label, but she actually owns the label herself. And she's doing a terrific job producing a lot of really good music down there at Mountain Fever down in Virginia these days. And it's 9:23. 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Where is Pittsburgh's independent music source, 91.3 WIP. Bruce Mountjoy here with you for another evening of bluegrass music on the radio, on the internet, on your smart speaker, or on the WIP app. Thank you so very much for tuning in, or signing in, or logging in, or wherever you jumped in here. I'm very glad that you did. It's great to be here with you tonight. We're going to get back into bluegrass right now and listen to something from Jackson Holler. Their single is called Wildflower.

Our next free show in the WYEP Neighborhood Concert Series is coming up on Saturday, May 30th in Sewickley. 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And the ethereal alternative rock band Zinnia's Garden. 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

little music there from Gary Ferguson from his 1995 Pinecast release, I'm Really Leaving, in one called Lay Down Your Troubles. Before that, we heard the 14-year-old banjo phenom from Portsmouth, Virginia. That was Isaac Atlas Schwartz, and that was a title cut from his Patuxent release called Black Oak Ridge. And I'll tell you what, he must have been born with a banjo in his hands, because I'll tell you, I don't know how you can be that good in only 14 years, but he is really picking some good five-string on that Patuxent release. Before that, we heard East Nash Grass from All God's Children. They did Lonesome Song. We start off that set with one from Jackson Hollow. That was Wildflower. That is their single. And WIP's Day of Free Live Music is coming back to Schenley Plaza on Saturday, June 27th. Kalamazoo indie rockers Michigander will headline this year, along with Chicago band Rat Boys, Americana songwriter Joby Riccio, and Pittsburgh artist Cam Chambers and Cajon Concept. You can find details at WIP.org/festival. Please join us in Oakland for some free live music on June 27th in the shadow of the Cathedral of Learning. Can't wait for the annual Summer Music Festival. Always so much fun. Got to see some really great bands. I'm very excited to see Rat Boy. I've been a fan of Rat Boy for a while, and been playing him on WIP for a while, and I really like Julia Steiner is the lead vocalist. I think she's very, very good and writes some really good songs. And her new album is actually called Singing to an Empty Chair. And she got that from going to a psychologist or a psychologist. And he had her sitting there and speaking to an empty chair. And the chair was representing somebody who she had an issue with, who she couldn't talk to. She just talked to the empty chair and projected there. And you're like, you know what? Let's make an album out of it. So Rat Boys are coming to town. Let's get back in the bluegrass right now. The Del McCurry Band, their single is called Long Way Around.

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right. I like that song a lot. I hope you like that one, too. That song moves along pretty, pretty quickly. That is the Cody Norris Show from their new Rebel release, Spirit of America. And that song is called The Declaration of Independence. And that is Rachel Norris on the fiddle. Before that, Larry Sparks, title cut from his Rebel release called Way Back When. Carson Peters and Iron Mountain from their release, Hold On Heart, did Walking Back to Georgia. And we started off that set with the Dummacurry Band. Their new single was called Long Way Around. And this is something from young Asher Brinson, another one of those young guys, about 16 years old. He's got a CD out called Midnight Hurricane. He is a great guitar player, a very, very good singer, and a very, very good songwriter as well. This song is called Living Too Fast. Asher Brinson on WIP's Bluegrass Jam Session.

music from Big Country Bluegrass on WIP's Bluegrass Jam Session from their release, Carry Me Back to the Bluegrass. That's a great band from down in Virginia. They got that bluegrass sound for sure, that kind of that Stanley Brothers thing going on there, and that song is called Heading for the Mountains. Daniel Grindstaff and the Uptown Troubadours did Denver, a great tune from the Larry Gatlin songbook. We start off that set with something from Asher Brinson from his release, Midnight Hurricane, and Living Too Fast. And you are listening to Pittsburgh's independent music source, 91.3 WYEP and WYEP HD Pittsburgh, online at WYEP.org.

And Mr. Michael Cleveland is fiddling us over Jerusalem Ridge. And that's how we begin hour number three of the Bluegrass Jam Session on 91.3 WYEP and WYPHD Pittsburgh, online at WYEP.org. We're going to start off hour number three with something from Billy Strings and his father, Terry Barber. This is from their round release, Me and Dad, in one called Long Journey Home.

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And there you have it, the latest addition to the Country Music Hall of Fame. It's well overdue, but glad to see that Carter and Ralph Stanley are finally being inducted in the Country Music Hall of Fame. And that is one of their classic performances, one called Pig in the Pen. Before that, we're at the Dry Branch Fire Squad, We Believe in Happy Endings. Buddy Melton did Blue Skies, and we start off this hour with the Bluegrass Jam Session with something from Billy Strings and his dad, Terry Barber. That's from the Rhonda release, Me and Dad, and an old tune called The Long Journey Home. And you're listening to the Bluegrass Jam Session on Pittsburgh's independent music source, 91.3 WIP on your radio, WIP.org on your internet. 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Let's start off this next set with something from Claire Lynch. 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

And a great gospel tune from the King James Boys. That is from their Pinecast release, Get a Transfer. And that song was called Ready and Waiting. Before that, two of the greatest flat pickers in bluegrass today, Brian Sutton and Kenny Smith, did the three-star hornpipe. Rick Ferris did On the Right Track. That is from his Dark Shadows release, Life's Parade. And we started off that set with something from Claire Lynch from Moonlighter, and that song was called Second Wind. And you're listening to the Bluegrass Jam Session on Pittsburgh's independent music source, 91.3 WYEP. Bruce Mountjoy here with you for about another half an hour. 11 o'clock, we're going to step aside, make way for David Gans and the Grateful Dead Hour. And then at midnight, Quincy will be along to keep us company with some WYEP music for the overnight hours. Tomorrow morning, 6 a.m., bright and early, start a brand new week of programming. Joe Spehar will get the ball rolling. 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And let's start off this next set with something from Backline. Their new single is called Reaping the Blues.

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And we'll see you in Oakland for a day of free live music on June 27th.

And that's Bela Fleck from his Round of Release Drive, joined by Sam Bush, Jerry Douglas, Stuart Duncan, Tony Rice, and Mark Schatz. And that song was called Whitewater. And I had a big water main break on my street about 2 weeks ago. And my neighbor called me. He said, go out on your porch and take a look, see what's going on out there. So I walked up, just opened the front door, and that's all I saw streaming down the road was whitewater. I felt like I should be grabbing a canoe or raft and canoeing my way down to the Chartiers Creek. But anyway, it sounds a lot better in a song than it does looking out your front porch. Before that, brand new music from Blue Highway, from their new CD recorded live at East Tennessee State University, one called Tears Fell In on Missouri. Lonesome River Band did Square Dance Friday night, and we started off that set of bluegrass music with one from Backline. Their new single was called Reaping the Blues on Pine Castle Records. And we're going to see a squeeze couple tunes in here before we make a way for the Grateful Dead Hour at 11 o'clock, so let's see what we can do with something from Earl Jam 2. This is Tony Triska. He is joined in the studio by Eric and Lee, the Gibson brothers. And this one's called Down in the Willow Garden.

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Grateful Dead at Gaelic Park in the Bronx, August 26, 1971. Continuing with set one, you heard Hard to Handle, Beat It On Down the Line, Loser, and Sugar Magnolia. Stay tuned for more of this wonderful music when the Grateful Dead Hour continues.

0: I'm Program Director Liz Felix with some big news for WYEP. 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
1: 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I'm David Gans. We'll get back to set one of 82671 in a few minutes. First, here's a track from the big old boxed set, Enjoying the Ride, available from Dead.net.

0: We're going to take a short break, and we'll be back in about 20 minutes, and we'll see you all then.
1: Grateful Dead in the Bronx, August 26th, 1971. 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We began with Around and Around, recorded at Red Rocks, August 12th, 1979, from the boxed set Enjoying the Ride. We'll get back to 826-71 in next week's Grateful Dead Hour.

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Most notably, I'll be at Garcia's in Chicago June 21st. I have lots of live shows available for streaming and download at Nugs and Bandcamp, and you can buy my music and books in my online store, perfectable.net. My newest book is The Grateful Dead by Jim Marshall, a collection of images by the legendary photographer that I co-curated with Amelia Davis, perfectable.net. The Grateful Dead Hour is made possible in part this week by Garcia's Chicago. This spring's highlights include Grateful Dub on June 9th, Keller Williams' Grateful Grass featuring Kyle Tuttle on June 11th, and Jerry's Middle Finger June 12th and 13th. 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I'm gans@well.com. This has been Grateful Dead Hour number 1962. Thank you for your kind attention, everybody. I'm David Gans, and I'll meet you back here next week.

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My name is Quincy Sauter, and you're listening to 91.3 WYEP, the station where the music comes first. That was Jack White of the White Stripes with G.O.D. and the Broken Ribs. Before that, we heard Mandolin Rain from Bruce Hornsby, who's going to be in town playing Carnegie of Homestead Music Hall on October 13th. Next up, gonna play some gorillas for you. This is The Happy Dictator featuring Sparks.

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You and Forever. That was Bleachers off of their latest album, Everyone for 10 Minutes. We also heard Panopticom by Peter Gabriel. You're listening to 91.3 WYEP. My name is Quincy Sauter, and I am so glad you are joining us this evening. Next up, we got the Patti Griffin with Heavenly Day.

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I'm your host, Quincy Sauter, and that was Like a Remembrant by Juliana Riolino. This was a very Juliana moment for us because before we had Juliana Hatfield with Everybody Loves Me But You. That's off of her 1992 album, Hey Babe. We also heard Two Sided from Arlo Parks. Up next, we're going to be hearing from Kells. They were originally from Pittsburgh, but now they've been based in Atlanta, living their best life for the past 3 years. This is their song, Gone.

Our next free show in the WYEP Neighborhood Concert Series is coming up on Saturday, May 30th in Sewickley. Join us for two great Pittsburgh-based artists at Big Sewickley Creek Brewery. Singer-songwriter Bill Deasy. And the ethereal alternative rock band Zinnia's Garden. 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

That was Marylebone by Al Nichol, a Nashville-based psych folk artist. Before that, George Harrison with What Is Life off of the iconic 1970 All Things Must Pass album. We also heard from Wilco with Heavy Metal Drummer. My name is Quincy Sauter, and you're listening to 91.3 WYEP, Pittsburgh's independent music source. Up next, we got Kurt Vile, the lead guitarist from the War on Drugs, with his 2026 song, Chance to Bleed. 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

Nico Case with Star Witness. That song is 20 years old this year off of her album Fox Confessor Brings the Flood. Before that, I Did It for Love by The Lone Bellow. Next up, we're going to be hearing from the New Zealand band The Beths with Till My Heart Stops here on 91.3 W.

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957. That's 9, the number, and 57 spelled out. They are a Pittsburgh band who are incredible. If you get a chance to see them live, you definitely should. Before that, Fashion by David Bowie and Sheryl Crow, coming at us with Steve McQueen. Next up, we got Houndmouth with their 2026 single, Tiger Blood.

Shenley's free live music festival is coming back to Shenley Plaza on the last Saturday in June. 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This year's headliner is Kalamazoo power pop band Michigander. Tell me what you're thinking, 'cause I think I feel the same as you. They'll share the outdoor stage with Chicago-based indie rock band Rat Boys, country and folk rocker Joby Riccio, and Pittsburgh artists Cam Chambers and Cajon Concept. 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And we'll see you in Oakland for a day of free live music on June 27th.

Stampede by Genesis Owusu. That's off of their upcoming album Red Star Woo and the Worldwide Scourge. That's going to be coming out May 15th, pretty soon now. We also heard Drive by REM and from the Nashville, Tennessee band Bully with Days Move Slow. My name is Quincy Sauter, and you're listening to 91.3 WYEP. Up next, Cut Worms with Long Weekend. That's off of their 2026 album, Transmitter. And if you want a chance to see them live, they're going to be playing at the Warhol Museum on May 13th. Check it out.

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1: We hang out so much outside of the band that it doesn't really feel like we're doing band practice. 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Most bands, they stay together, you know, for the love of the music, but we stay with each other for the love of each other as well.
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The Strokes. That was Going Shopping off their upcoming album, Reality Awaits. That should be coming out June 26th. We're all waiting for that. We also heard Gold Rush by Lucius. Next up, The Black Crowes with their 2026 song, Pharmacy Chronicles, here on 91.3 WYE.

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Johnny Blue Skies and the Dark Clouds. That was Situation. Now, they're going to be coming to town on October 9th, playing the Peterson Events Center. We also heard Money for Nothing from the Dire Straits. Now, up next, one of my personal favorite Billie Eilish songs. This is My Future. 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

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I'm your host, Quincy Sauter. That was All I Did Was Dream of You by Biba Doobie, featuring the Marias. We also heard Irish indie folk rock group Kingfisher with Man on the Moon. Next up, I Ain't the Same by Alabama Shakes.

Our next free show in the WYEP Neighborhood Concert Series is coming up on Saturday, May 30th in Sewickley. 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And the ethereal alternative rock band Zinnia's Garden. All shows in the series are all ages and open to the public. 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

That was Temples with Jetstream Heart off of their latest album, Bliss, which should be coming to you on June 26th. Before that, Rock in a Hard Place by the Rolling Stones and Arctic Monkeys playing Opening Night. That's off of their latest album, Help 2, which is actually a benefit album for the UK-based children's charity War Child. 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I'm your host, Quincy Sauter. Here's Death Cab for Cutie with a song off of their upcoming album, I Built You a Tower. 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

producer, actor, and playwright, and most importantly for us, musician. That was Queen Esther with Hold Steady. Before that, Living for the City with Stevie Wonder, and Iron and Wine with Cinder and Smoke. 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

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This year's headliner is Kalamazoo power pop band Michigander. 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

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Singer-songwriter Bill Deasy. And the ethereal alternative rock band Zinnia's Garden. 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

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Oh,

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This year's headliner is Kalamazoo power pop band Michigander. 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

0: Each month on WYEP, we amplify an artist from the Pittsburgh music scene on the local 913. 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
1: We hang out so much outside of the band that it doesn't really feel like we're doing band practice. 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
3: Good morning, Deadheads. Let's wake the dead with a classic Grateful Dead jam right here on WYEP. This week, we are looking at a show from the Olympia Theater in Paris, France, on this day in 1972, and we'll kick things off with the Bobby tune, It's Greatest Story Ever Told, on Wake the Dead.

That was Greatest Story Ever Told, recorded live on this day in 1972. And we're going to hear some more songs from this show as the week goes on. So join me back here again tomorrow, right around 5:15, and we'll wake the dead once more. Now, a lot of good music coming your way this morning. I'll be back at 6 for the morning show. So drink some coffee, slug some water, get your steps going, and we'll see you back here real soon. I'm Joey Spehar. Have a grateful morning.

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Singer-songwriter Bill Deasy. Why do you turn the blue sky gray? And the ethereal alternative rock band Zinnia's Garden. 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

WYEP and WYEP HD Pittsburgh. I'm Joey Spehar. Glad to have you along today for some great new music and some old favorites as well. We started the show with Men at Work's Down Under, then Dry Spell, a brand new one from Casey Musgraves, her new album Middle of Nowhere, out now, and she's touring this year, playing PPG Paints Arena September 8th. 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Music coming up from Chet Vincent and the music industry. We'll hear one from Neil Young, and right now it's Hozier. 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

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This announcement was paid for with PA state taxpayer dollars. New one from the Revivalists coming up. We'll hear the latest from Michael Stipe and Kids That Fly. It's a fun one. Stay tuned for that. Right now, Neil Young, Only Love Can Break Your Heart.

WYEP's free live music festival is coming back to Schenley Plaza on the last Saturday in June. Save the date for our summer music festival, June 27th. This year's headliner is Kalamazoo power pop band Michigander. Tell me what you're thinking, 'cause I think I feel the same as you. They'll share the outdoor stage with Chicago-based indie rock band Rat Boys, country and folk rocker Joby Riccio, and Pittsburgh artists Cam Chambers and Cajon Concept. 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And we'll see you in Oakland for a day of free live music on June 27th.

It's the Revivalists here on WIP with Heartstop. Brand new song for this year. They're touring this year as well, coming through Pittsburgh. And you can find details on that at WIP.org/concerts. Lord Huron in that set, as well as Courtney Barnett. Also play in Pittsburgh this year. She has a show in August. Now, support for WYEP comes from our members and from Waterfront Productions, presenting the Heritage Music Blues Fest in Wheeling, West Virginia, August 7th through the 9th, featuring St. Paul and the Broken Bones, J.J. 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Here's Michael Stipe and Andrew Watts. I played the fool.

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It is new from Kids That Fly. It's called Deadbeat City, and I don't know about you, but it reminds me of something, and it is driving me nuts trying to figure out what that song sounds like. So if you have an idea, let me know. You can always find me on Instagram, at Morning Joey. Beck in that set with Girl, and we heard the latest from Michael Stipe and Andrew Watt. It's called I Played the Fool. Well, coming up, I'll play one from King Tuff's new album. We'll hear the latest from Blessing Jolie. And right now, Jill Scott. This one features Trombone Shorty. It's Be Great, WYEP, Pittsburgh's independent music source.

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It's the Stones sounding extra crunchy on Beggar's Banquet. That's Street Fightin' Man here on WYAP and Blessing Jolie just before it. That one on her new album, 20-0. It's called 20 Teens. I'm Joey. Good morning. Thanks so much for picking WYAP today and getting your day started with some good tunes. We have a lot of great stuff coming your way, so glad we found each other this morning. Gonna be a nice day. High near 74 with clouds decreasing and a chance for storms tonight. And over the next few days, it's 49 right now at 7:06. 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The festival includes UB40, featuring Ollie Campbell, The Elevators, Tribal Seeds, G-Love, The Hip Abduction, and more. Tickets at rockreggaerelief.com. Got one on the way from Rap Boys, who are playing the Summer Music Festival. We just got that news out there on Friday, so start planning. It's going to be a great time, June 27th. Play you one from them soon, but right now it's King Tuff. This is Twisted on a Train.

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Rap Boys here on WIP. So happy to finally be able to say that they are playing our Summer Music Festival. It's June 27th, Schenley Plaza in Oakland. Michigander headlining that big show. Joby Riccio is going to be there, as well as Cam Chambers and Cajon Concept. And you can find all the details you need WIP.org/festival. If you've never been to the Summer Music Festival and you want to check it out, it is a really fun day. Not a lot of pressure. Show up, bring your friends, bring your family, bring a chair or a blanket, something to eat, something to drink, or find it there. It's in Oakland, so the options are pretty vast, but the music's free. It's open to everybody and generally always a really good time. So looking forward to seeing you out there in June. Now, also in June, the Dollar Bank Three Rivers Arts Festival will take place downtown in Arts Landing over a couple of weekends. And I have news about that for you this morning at 9:20. 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Tickets at PittsburghSymphony.org. All right, let's talk about today's daily feedback. 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Today is the 4th of May, so may the 4th be with you. Star Wars has remained intensely popular since its original release in the spring of 1977, and the original film returning to theaters next year to celebrate the 50th anniversary. Today, let's search galaxies far, far away to find some songs about space. And if you have something in mind, let us know. Facebook and Instagram, real good places to get in touch. And then all you got to do is listen. 12:20 this afternoon, Kyle will share a set of three. I got some music on the way from, Modest Mouse, Johnny Blue Skies. And right now it's Shaky Graves coming to town in June. Show with the Roxian. And this is Dearly Departed on Pittsburgh's independent music source.

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Singer-songwriter Bill Deasy

music from The Beths here on WYEP. Till My Heart Stops, a song from their latest release, Straight Line Was a Lie. Their lead singer, Liz Stokes, recently did a dual interview along with Julia Steiner, who fronts Rat Boys. They are apparently pretty good friends. Talked a lot about music for Guitar World. So, like, a lot of it very guitar centric, and Liz was saying she learned to play the guitar listening to like Good Charlotte and then trying to figure out Death Cab for Cutie songs while busking. The Beths were here last year, but Rat Boys returning to Pittsburgh June 27th. They're going to be playing our Summer Music Festival. Good morning. I'm Joey. Hope you had a nice weekend. Looking like potentially a rainy week, though a little bit warmer. Today, a high of 74. It's 49, about 20 minutes before 8 o'clock. 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Music on the way from Johnny Blue Skies. We'll hear the latest from These Sacred Souls, and we'll get some news updates from WESA. And right now, it's Modest Mouse. They're working on a new album for this year, but we're going to go back a little over 2 decades to good news for people who love bad news. It's Float On, WYEP.

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0: It's Johnny Blue Skies and the Dark Clouds here on WYAP from Mutiny After Midnight. That is Situation. What a great song. They're coming to Pittsburgh in October. Heard Tears for Fears as well as Modest Mouse opening up that set with Float On. Good morning. I'm Joey. Thanks for being here today. 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We're going to take a quick break from the tunes right now to bring in Jeremy Scott and get some news updates from 90.5 WESA, Pittsburgh's independent news station. Good morning, Jeremy.
1: All right, Joey. Good morning. Here's what's happening in WESA News. Pittsburgh's so-called demolition blitz is wrapping up in hilltop neighborhoods and is now moving into the West End. In February, the city started tearing down 23 properties across Knoxville, Beltshoover, St. Clair, and Arlington. Next up are 10 houses in Sheridan and Elliott. Sexually transmitted infections are dropping in Pennsylvania. That's according to new state data. Reports of chlamydia, gonorrhea, and syphilis declined by as much as 29% from 2024 to 2025. The Pennsylvania House Intergovernmental and Operations Committee is considering legislation to eliminate time changes by switching

0: to standard time year-round. Under the federal law that set the rules for daylight savings time, states can, in fact, opt out. The U.S. Fish and Wildlife Service has issued a critical habitat designation for four species of endangered freshwater mussels, including some in western PA. They include sheepnose, snuffbox, and rayed bean mussels, which are all native to the Allegheny River. And an O'Neill Cruz single in the bottom of the eighth was the difference yesterday in the Pirates' 1-0 win over the Cincinnati Reds. The Pirates' 3-game sweep of the Reds came after the Pirates themselves got swept in 4 games by the St. Louis Cardinals. And that's what's happening in WESA News.
1: Thank you, Jeremy. Mostly sunny today, high near 74. It's 48 degrees at 7:55. We got some tunes on the way from Death Cab for Cutie. We're going to hear from Snowcaps, a new project featuring Katie and Allison Crutchfield. And coming up a little bit later this morning, around 9:20, I got some big news for you, announcing the music lineup for this year's Dollar Bank Three Rivers Arts Festival. So join me for that if you can. If not, check the details a little bit later on online. Right now, something new from The Sacred Souls. They announced a tour recently that features La Lome and the Womack Sisters. Not coming to Pittsburgh, but some places within driving distance. It's a brand new one. Any Old Fool, it's The Sacred Souls on WYEP.

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Death Cab for Cutie here on WIP. They have a new release coming out in June. It's called I Built You a Tower, and that song is on it, Riptides. They shared another new one just a couple of days ago called Punching the Flowers. Definitely intrigued to hear this new record next month. Fleetwood Mac just before it with Think About Me. How's it going? I'm Joey. 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

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This year's headliner is Kalamazoo power pop band Michigander. 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And we'll see you in Oakland for a day of free live music on June 27th.

Bleachers here on WYAP, a couple of weeks away from their new album, Everyone for 10 Minutes, and that song, You and Forever. Heard Tom Petty with Free Fallen and Heathcliff. That is the latest from Snowcaps, a new project from Katie and Allison Crutchfield, along with Brad Cook and MJ Lenderman. You know Katie Crutchfield from the band Waxahachie. Allison, her twin sister. They used to make music together a lot in high school, but haven't for quite some time. So exciting to see them working together this year in that Snowcaps album. Really good. I'm Joey. 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Got a new one coming up from Devin Gilfillian. We'll hear the latest from Houndmouth. And right now, going back a bit to 1972's Still Bill. Here's Bill Withers and Use Me. It's WYAP.

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1: We hang out so much outside of the band that it doesn't really feel like we're doing band practice. 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

It's Zamie Mann here on WYEP's Save Me, the song she did for the Magnolia soundtrack back in 1999. I guess Kyle is listening right now. He must be headed into work because he just texted me asking if she was saying shave me instead of save me. There must be something wrong with his speaker. Maybe had it cranked up too loud and blew something in the car, or I don't know. I'll investigate when I run into them later. The Barr Brothers in that set with Run Right Into It, and we heard Use Me, classic song from Bill Withers. I'm Joey. Good morning. 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Got some music coming up from Houndmouth. We'll hear the latest from Kurt Vile. And coming up around 9:20 this morning, got a guest coming in. Randall Miller from the Pittsburgh Cultural Trust is dropping by to give you all the details for the music at this year's Dollar Bank Three Rivers Arts Festival. It's going to be fun, so join us for that. Right now, Devin Gilfillian, his latest is Hold On Hourglass. It's new music. You're on WYEP.

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0: Loudmouth here on WIP. They have a new record coming out in July. It's called Lordy, and that song is on it. Tiger Blood here on WIP. Heard from Phoenix in that set, as well as Fiona Apple and Devin Gilfillian. He has a new record out towards the end of June, and a couple of years ago played our Summer Music Festival. Well, we just announced the lineup for this year's festival on Friday, so plan to be there. Schenley Plaza in Oakland on June 27th for Michigander, Rat Boys, Joe Biricchio, Cam Chambers, Cajon Concept. More details, WIEP.org/festival. 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This announcement was paid for with PA State taxpayer dollars. We are going to take a quick break from the tunes to bring in Jeremy Scott and get some news updates from 90.5 WESA, Pittsburgh's independent news station. Good morning, Jeremy.
1: All right, Joey. Good morning. Here's what's happening in WESA news. Pittsburgh's so-called demolition blitz is wrapping up in hilltop neighborhoods and is now moving into the West End. In February, the city started tearing down 23 properties across Knoxville, Beltshoover, St. Clair, and Arlington. Next up are 10 houses in Sheridan and Elliott. Sexually transmitted infections are dropping in Pennsylvania. That's according to new state data. Reports of chlamydia, gonorrhea, and syphilis declined by as much as 29% from 2024 to 2025. The Pennsylvania House Intergovernmental and Operations Committee is considering legislation to eliminate time changes by switching to standard time year-round. Under the federal law that set the rules for daylight savings time, states can, in fact, opt out. The U.S. Fish and Wildlife Service has issued a critical habitat designation for four species of endangered freshwater mussels, including some in western PA. They include sheepnose, snuffbox, and rayed bean mussels, which are all native to the Allegheny River. And an O'Neill Cruz single in the bottom of the eighth was the difference yesterday in the Pirates' 1-0 win over the Cincinnati Reds. The Pirates' three-game sweep of the Reds came after the Pirates themselves got swept in four games by the St. Louis Cardinals. And that's what's happening in WESA News.
0: Thank you, Jeremy. Mostly sunny skies today. We'll see a high near 74. It is 48 right now at 8:54. A lot of good music coming your way. Coming up a little bit after 9, we're going to dwell on the past today, saying happy birthday to a great bass player named Mike. And then around 9:20, hope you can join me as Randall Miller comes in from the Pittsburgh Cultural Trust to talk about what's going on musically at this year's Dollar Bank Three Rivers Arts Festival. It's pretty good. So join us for that at 9:20. Right now, something new from Kurt Vile. This is Chance to Bleed on WYEP.

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0: It's Gladys Knight and the Pips here on WIP Midnight Train to Georgia, song that they recorded back in 1973. It won the Grammy in 1974 for Best R&B Vocal Performance by a Duo, Group, or Chorus, and has become Knight's signature song, but that one written by a guy named Jim Weatherly, who was the first one to perform and record it, though his version was Midnight Plane to Houston. Turns out that guy was like a star quarterback, but decided he was also writing songs at the time and decided, you know what, this music thing is a little bit easier on the body, I guess, than quarterbacking. Seems like you made the right choice. Good morning. I'm Joey. Thanks for being here today. 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
1: Real

time to dwell on the past. It's where we look back in time musically. Today, saying happy birthday to Michael Ryan Pritchard, but you probably know him best as Mike Dirnt, the bass player for Green Day. He's pretty good, I gotta say. A lot of memorable bass lines through the years, and we're gonna take a listen to one that starts with him. This might be my favorite Green Day song of all time. It was on the soundtrack to Angus back in the 90s. It's J.A.R. Dwelling on the Past.

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1: Here's my final serenade. Here's a gun and here's a blade. Here's a picture that I saved for too long. Here's my credit card.

0: It's Graham Coxon here on WYP, one of the founding members of Blur back in 1988. He put out his first solo album about 10 years later and another one on the way this year. That song is on it. It's Billy Says. Heard Mumford and Sons in there with Here and Fleet Foxes, White Winter Hymnal. Here in spring in Pittsburgh, where sometimes it's been feeling like winter, but today it's going to be nice, sunny, high near 74. The support for WYEP comes from our members and from the taxpayers of Allegheny County through a public grant from the Allegheny Regional Asset District. RAD works here. Well, you know that I love to be the bearer of good news, and I certainly have some for you this morning. I'm Joey Spehar, and I'm joined by Randall Miller from the Pittsburgh Cultural Trust, who's here to talk about this year's Dollar Bank Three Rivers Arts Festival, taking place over the first two weekends in June. Now, Randall, good morning. Thanks for finding some time to come in and talk about the fest. I'd say let's get right into it, but first, I want to congratulate you guys on the opening of Arts Landing, the new forever home of the festival. It is just beautiful.
1: Yeah, it is. Thank you, and thanks for welcoming me. The Arts Landing is an awesome space, and I can't wait to see people in it.
0: Yeah, the space is gorgeous if you haven't seen it yet, and it's a very welcome and, I think, welcoming addition to downtown Pittsburgh. So what are your favorite parts of Arts Landing? Like, what are you most excited about now that you have this space?
1: Sure. I think, you know, increased green space downtown is something that people have been asking for a long time. There's a playground in that space as well, which is great to see kids out there already just in the 2 days it's been open so far this week. You know, there's a lot of great things about that space, and I am most excited to see how the city uses it.
0: Well, we'll find out soon enough, and of course, the Dollar Bank Three Rivers Arts Festival kicking off soon. Randall, I think it's time we spill the beans on the music, right?
1: Sure. Yeah, and I'd just like to start by saying, you know, we have a large footprint of local and regional artists that apply to the Arts Festival every year. So we have about 360 people who apply, 360 groups of people that apply to perform at the festival every year. So it's always great to look through that and dig into what the region is showcasing, right? And so we kick off that with the first support act of the first day. Broom won our Battle of the Bands at First Night this year.
0: Oh, cool.
1: So that was the first time we did that, and excited to give them a platform to kind of showcase themselves beyond that. Everyone at the team at the Trust is really excited about, you know, giving them that platform. And then they'll be opening for the Spin Doctors, which, you know, as a kid who grew up in the 90s, you know, is something that resonates as far as, you know, their hit songs there.

Then on the Saturday of the 6th, we'll have our Hip Hop Day, which will include our dance battle that, you know, always has around 40 people who come from all over the place, actually, to perform, followed by opening with Marcus Smith and the Rapscallions. They're my sleeper hit of the year as far as, like, bands that I've looked up their music and continue to listen to. And then they'll be opening for The Far Side, another big influential group in the history of hip-hop culture. So excited for that.

0: Sunday, the 7th, we'll have a group called Strange Neighbors opening for Truesdale. So this was a bit of a younger appeal here, you know, female pop group in Truesdale. So I've also been enjoying their music as well as I listened to it preparing for the festival, but really excited for that.
1: I heard I'm the talk of the town.
2: You can't keep your mouth shut.
1: They say I've been messing around.
2: If I did,
1: so what?
3: Yeah, off to a big start with some excellent picks for the first weekend of the Dollar Bank Three Rivers Arts Festival. Now, we were listening to Truesdale quite a bit last year here at the station, and I really like them. I think they're a very fun band. Gotta say thanks to my cousin Reed, who probably is not listening, but like when me and my brother were kids, he would make us mixtapes of like rap songs that we hadn't heard yet, and Farside definitely on there. And then Spin Doctors, I think, is a pretty good get. Like, you were a kid in the 90s. I was a kid in the 90s. We all know those couple of big songs. But I guess this year I was reading this book called Sharing in the Groove. It's like an oral history of the jam band explosion of the 90s. And I didn't realize what a big part Spin Doctors played in that. Like, I didn't even realize they were considered a jam band. But they really were. Like, they were instrumental in getting a lot of that music out there.
0: Wow, I think I need to dig a little deeper too, because I wouldn't have considered the Spin Doctors a jam band.
3: Yeah,
0: from anything I've heard.
3: Me either, but back then they were, you know, and especially their live shows just really bringing it. So I'm excited to see what they do. Do you think we should grab our hacky sacks and devil sticks for that one?
0: I think that would be fun. A good addition to the visual landscape of Arts Landing as well.
3: For sure. Well, if you're just tuning in, I'm talking with Randall Miller from the Pittsburgh Cultural Trust about the lineup for this year's Dollar Bank Three Rivers Arts Festival. It's taking place over the first two weekends in June at their new home, Arts Landing, downtown. So, Randall, is Arts Landing like, it's going to be just open in general, or is this just for events?
0: No, it'll be open in general. We had our first soft launch with the NFL draft last week, or I guess that would be 2 weeks ago. And it is currently open to the public as a soft opening, but the Three Rivers Arts Festival will be the proper launch event for this. And then it will be open all summer with other activations as well that will be coming out publicly soon.
3: Nice. How many people you think you can pack in there?
0: We will see.
3: Okay.
0: We will see. Yeah, I mean, it's been graded for you know, thousands of people for sure. And so with the expanded footprint of the Arts Festival, I'm confident we'll have enough room for everybody.
3: All right. Well, today we're talking about the music lineup for this year's festival, but what about the visual arts? Is you know, is the artist market going to be down there? I know there's some public art there too, and like, what about the food situation? Because you know we're going to be hungry.
0: Sure, sure. There's plenty of visual arts. We have close to 400 artist vendors this year, cycling through both weekends. So some people will be there for the whole festival. Some will be there the first weekend and the second weekend. So definitely worth coming, you know, both times. Significant public art pieces in the space as well, including a lot of works by Thad Mosley, who just passed away. And our juried visual arts will be there as well. So visual arts is widely covered in the festival. Food will have food trucks and food vendors as well, in addition to all the great restaurants that are in the heart of the cultural district as well.
3: Well, you can learn more about Arts Landing and the Dollar Bank Three Rivers Arts Festival and all sorts of fun things that the Pittsburgh Cultural Trust are up to at trustarts.org. Now, Randall, what do we have planned for the second weekend of the festival?
0: Sure. The second weekend will open on Thursday, June 11th. And that day we are leaning into a more focus on local and regional artists, although they're throughout the festival. But Colt Winter Lepley and the Briar Valley Rangers will be supporting Buffalo Rose, two great groups from around here. I've made a playlist this year, mm-hmm, for the first time ever of, like, you know, who's coming. And so those are constantly on replay in my vehicle. But excited for

0: And then we'll have on the Friday the 12th, Tabitha Meeks. And the Warren Treaty. The Warren Treaty was on our shortlist for last year.
1: Just they're didn't work so out. Good.
0: Yeah, I'm really so excited good. To be welcoming to the festival for the first time. Saturday, it's a broader spectrum of world music, so we'll have the Pittsburgh Symphony Orchestra there. We'll have a group called Country Gong Bang, from a bluegrass group from Korea that I'm really excited about that happens to be routing on tour between festivals. So
1: nice.
0: That'll be great. And then we will have, as our headliner, Delfeo Marsalis and the Uptown Jazz Orchestra to give a little bit of jazz and New Orleans flavor to it. I'm so

0: So where does he fit in to the Marsalis family tree?
1: He's there.
0: Okay, he's just, that works for me.
1: Yeah. And then we will close the festival with Bree Short supporting another 90s great Joan.

0: hips.
1: Well, another great weekend of music at the Dollar Bank Three Rivers Arts Festival. It's presented by the Pittsburgh Cultural Trust. And, Randall, it's nice to see some Pittsburgh musicians headlining for a night. I do think people will dig Buffalo Rose. They definitely have the Riz. But we've mainly been talking about, you know, those big main stage shows at this year's festival. But, like, there's going to be smaller ones maybe throughout the weekend as well.
2: Yeah, for sure. So in addition to our main stage, which we were just talking about this whole time, we'll have a secondary stage titled the Acoustic Stage, but that's really, you know, just about scale more than anything. And so a variety of bands in that space that are both regional and from a little farther away, like Philadelphia, New York City. So excited for two platforms in that space as well.
1: Well, I thank you for finding some time in what I imagine is probably a pretty busy time for all of you, and we appreciate the news. Is there anything else that we should talk about that we haven't talked about?
2: You know, one thing that just occurred to me as you were saying that is that we'll have two very special projects. The world premiere of Squonk Opera's new piece.
1: Hey.
2: Locally based but internationally known Squonk
1: yeah.
2: Opera. And we'll be bringing Bandaloop, an aerialist dance company, to perform on the side of a building downtown as well. So pretty exciting stuff.
1: They going to get you up on those ropes?
2: Definitely not.
1: Okay. we'll look for you on the ground, and you can learn more about the Dollar Bank Three Rivers Arts Festival at trustarts.org. 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Randall, thanks so much for coming in.
2: Thank you.

It's Baby Rose here on WYP Friends Again. It's a new song that features Leon Thomas. We heard Rusted Root just before it. See Me On My Way. And thanks again to Randall Miller from the Pittsburgh Cultural Trust for coming in this morning, talking about this year's Dollar Bank Three Rivers Arts Festival. They got a great lineup, and you can learn more at trustarts.org. I'm Joey. Good morning. 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Got some music for you now from Pittsburgh's Joe Grushecki and the House Rockers. This is on Can't Outrun a Memory from a couple of years ago. It's here in '68.

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WYEP's free live music festival is coming back to Schenley Plaza on the last Saturday in June. 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This year's headliner is Kalamazoo power pop band Michigander. 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

0: It's Jack White here on WYP GOD in the Broken Ribs, one of a couple of new songs he put out recently, and they sound great. Heard the Ramones in there as well as Joe Grushecki and the House Rockers. Song called Here in 68 they put out a couple of years ago. I'm Joey. 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
1: Hey, what can you tell me about the band 957?
0: 957 is a Pittsburgh band. They formed at Pitt a couple of years ago, put out a really cool album and a bunch of singles over the last couple of years, and they're our local 913 artists for May.
1: I saw that, and I kind of discovered them just recently, too, because of you, but I've got their new song coming up next hour. It is a New Music Monday, so Genesis Owusu, another song from the new Fantastic Cat album. And we'll get to a new one from Brooke Annabelle coming up on New at Noon.
0: Nice.
1: Boy, it's been a great stretch of finding out about summer events happening. We announced our WYP Summer Music Festival.
0: Mm-hmm. June
1: 27th. Sure did. It's free last Friday, and got a bunch of great acts lined up from Pittsburgh to really all over the place.
0: Mm-hmm.
1: And this morning?
0: This morning, we gave you the lineup for the Dollar Bank Three Rivers Arts Festival, which is taking place over two weekends in June. They got some pretty big names like Joan Osborne, Spin Doctors, The Far Side, lots of smaller bands and, you know, whatever. There's going to be a lot.
1: It's going to be an Arts Landing, the new spot downtown.
0: Yeah, and it's really nice down there. I haven't been there yet, but I plan to sleep there tonight.
1: All right. We're going to push you out into the sunshine right now.
0: All right. I'm good with that. Well, Kyle, you have fun today. I'm going to play a couple more songs and then see where the day takes me. This one from Martin Luke Brown. It's Back of My Mind, WYEP.
2: I'm so hot, man. Okay. 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

And his music on WYP from Dermot Kennedy's a new album, The Way to the Woods, and Funeral is the name of the track from that Irish singer-songwriter. U2 from Boy, an album from 1980, and I Will Follow, starting off the midday here on WYEP. 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It's called Dead End.

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That's music from Kevin Morby's new album called Little Wide Open. And the indie rocker is back with Javelin here at 91.3 WYEP. The Cure from 1989. They released Disintegration. Love Song plus Dead End is a new one from Snail Mail's new release called Ricochet. Some new indie rock on this New Music Monday on WYEP. Hope you're enjoying the sunshine. It was nice to walk out and have to put a stocking cap and winter coat on this morning. Lots of sunshine. High of 74 today. About a 50-50 chance of a thunderstorm late tonight. And showers in the forecast for both Tuesday and Wednesday. And perhaps into Wednesday evening here in Pittsburgh. 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Coming up on New at Noon today, brand new song from Brooke Annabelle, who will be out with a new release this fall. We'll get to a new single coming up on New at Noon. Plus, Ryan Bingham on the way, the new one from Rostam and Dr. John.

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1: Wake up again in an old motel. Is it somewhere different? I can't tell.

He goes by Jerome 87. It's actually Joe Newman from the British band Alt J. Did you recognize his voice? He's got a solo project out called The Canyon, his first one. There's the song called Track and Field on WYEP. American Dreaming was from Sierra Farrell. She'll be back in Pittsburgh September 1st for a show. Slumber Party from Bridget Calls Me Baby. Still waiting to hear their name get announced to play here. They're playing all over the place this summer. Irreversible, the new album from the band from Chicago. And Right Place, Wrong Time, the classic from Dr. John. Starting off the set of music on WYEP. 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This announcement was paid for with PA state taxpayer dollars. Well, I sure hope you heard the lineup for the WYP Summer Music Festival at Chenley Plaza. 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Kalamazoo indie rockers Michigander will headline this year. New album coming out. We'll have a brand new song this Friday, along with the Chicago band Rat Boys, Americana songwriter Joby Riccio, and Pittsburgh artist Cam Chambers and Cajon Concept. Find details at WYEP.org/festival and join us in free for free in Oakland for some free live music on June the 27th. Pittsburgh Music Now, the artist of the month, Local 913. The band is 957. It's called Call Me.

Our next free show in the WYEP Neighborhood Concert Series is coming up on Saturday, May 30th in Sewickley. 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Why do you turn the blue sky gray? And the ethereal alternative rock band Zinnia's Garden. All shows in the series are all ages and open to the public. 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

Rustam is a former member of Vampire Weekend. He has a solo career, American Stories, the forthcoming new album, and there's the brand new single called Back of a Truck here on a New Music Monday on WYEP. Fidelity from Regina Spektor from Begin to Hope. That release is 20 years old this year. And Iggy Pop with the classic Lust for Life. And 957, Pittsburgh band with the spotlight on them this month. Our local 913 Artist of the Month, kicking off May. Call me. Very soon you'll be able to watch and listen to a live and direct session they recorded in our studios. Hey, good morning. Thank you for tuning in. Coming up on New at Noon today, a brand new song from Brooke Annabelle. We'll be back with the release later on this summer and into fall, but we have a brand new single from Brooke Annabelle coming up on New at Noon today in the Kyle File Spotlight, a side project of Dan Auerbach that was recorded about 4 years ago in his band The Arcs. And we'll get to some music from Sufjan Stevens throughout the week at 1 o'clock each weekday on Key Tracks. 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Here's Ryan Bingham. The new one is called Ballad of the Texas Gentleman.

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Strawberry Fields Forever on this sunny Monday. Welcome to the 4th of May, by the way. The Beatles from Magical Mystery Tour and Bahamas, who just played Pittsburgh over the weekend. The Bridge is from my second last album. Hey, good morning. Just ahead, some new music from Sun Little. We'll get the latest from Genesis Owusu. And we'll check out another song from the new Fantastic Cat album. They were here for a fantastic live and direct session last week. Also coming up, Brooke Annabelle in the spotlight on New at Noon today on WYEP. 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Tickets at pittsburghsymphony.org. Lineup for you right now is a collaborative effort between the L.A. pop band known as the Marias and Biba Doobie on this new song called All I Did Was Dream of You. 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

He's back with a new release called City Folk. It's Son Little on WYEP with Whip the Wind. REM's Losing My Religion. And we heard one from 2009 from Edward Sharp and the Magnetic Zeros. Home is the song from Up From Below. And a little shoegaze indie pop from Biba Doobie and the Marias. Their new single is called All I Did Was Dream of You. 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The Arcs, one of Dan Auerbach's many side projects, put out Electrophonic Chronic back in 2022, and it was actually recorded a few years before that. And this is a track on the Kyle File today, a song called Eyes.

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And we'll see you in Oakland for a day of free live music on June 27th.

Stampede from Genesis Owusu. It's new music on WYEP. His new release will be out a week from this coming Friday. Dreaming Out Loud from Government Mule from the release Peace Like a River, a track that features both Ivan Neville and Ruthie Foster. Dry Spell, Casey Musgraves just announced a big show happening at PPG Paints Arena September the 8th. And the Arcs are the side project of Dan Auerbach. He's got a couple of them. Eyes is from Electrophonic Chronic and was the Kyle file selection today. 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The festival includes UB40 featuring Allie Campbell, The Elevators, Tribal Seeds, G Love, The Hip Abduction, and more. 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Fantastic Cat were wonderful last week in our studios before their sold-out show here in Pittsburgh. Here's one from Cat Out of Hell called Elevator on this New Music Monday.

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1: We hang out so much outside of the band that it doesn't really feel like we're doing band practice. 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

That's music from Kells, and WYP Gone is from the forthcoming EP that'll be out in June called Dirty Princess Blues. Dirty Blues Princess, actually. And she's originally from Pittsburgh and calls Atlanta home, and was here for a live and direct session, which is now posted on our website at WYEP.org. It was 2 weeks ago today that Kells was in our studios. Once in a Lifetime from Talking Heads and the band Fantastic Cat. From Cat Out of Hell, Elevator was the track. They'll be back in Pittsburgh later on in June, opening up for the Clarks. And details are on our concert calendar at WYEP.org/concerts. 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Joby Riccio will be part of the WYEP Summer Music Festival with her band coming up on June the 27th. Here's Buzzkill.

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So brand new music today on New at Noon from Brooke Annabelle, who's originally from Pittsburgh and has moved out of the area, but will be back for a show in June. And I'm sure there'll be the talk of a new release and announcement sometime in the month of June for later this year. But here's Daily Dose, a brand new song from Brooke Annabelle, today's New at Noon.

That's The Clash from London Calling, a WYEP on this Monday afternoon, Lost in the Supermarket from 1979. And the brand new one from Brooke Annabelle is called Daily Dose. Some brand new music, first in a few years from Brooke Annabelle. We'll be back in Pittsburgh for a show on June the 11th. And I'm sure that she'll have some word of some new material coming out besides just that single. Hey, thanks for tuning in. I'm Kyle. It's a sunny high of 75 here in Pittsburgh for today. Get out and enjoy. It looks like we're going to have rain off and on, along with showers and possibly a thunderstorm late tonight for the next few days. The new one from The Strokes on the way. We'll get to the daily feedback today in just a moment. And also, some brand new music from Gregory Alan Isaacoff teaming up with Sylvan Esso. You're going to have to wait to hear the cool cover that they've done together. 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

Reality Awaits. That's the forthcoming album from The Strokes. That's a new song called Going Shopping here on a New Music Monday. Give Me One Reason from Tracy Chapman's New Beginning, and Iron and Wine from Hen's Teeth. It's called In Your Ocean here on WYEP. Hope you enjoy the beautiful day today. 1224, Kyle with you till 2 o'clock this afternoon with some new music on the way this hour from Alabama Shakes, Bruce Hornsby, and Gregory Alan Isaacoff has teamed up with Sylvan Esso for a cover of Mazzy Star's Fade Into You. I've got that later on this hour, and a lot of other great stuff before 2 o'clock here on WYEP. 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Learn more about kids who are looking for forever homes at adoptpakids.org. This announcement was paid for with PA state taxpayer dollars. The 4th of May. May the 4th be with you. While Star Wars remained intensely popular since its original release in the spring of 1977, and the original film will return to theaters next year to celebrate the 50th anniversary. Now, today's topic on the Daily Feedback. Let's search galaxies far, far away for some songs about space. Quite a few suggested this one on Facebook, A Flock of Seagulls and Space Age Love Song. Daily Feedback on WYEP.

Daily feedback for today. We were looking for songs that search galaxies far, far away for some songs about space. And that one there from Radiohead, Subterranean Homesick Alien from OK Computer, and A Flock of Seagulls. Quite a few suggestions on our Facebook page for that one Space Age Love Song from the self-titled release from A Flock of Seagulls from 1982. May the 4th of May be with you. It's 2,000 light years from home. The Stones on WYP and the Daily Feedback.

the 720 here on WYEP. 2,000 light years from home, from their Satanic Majesty's Request from the Rolling Stones from 1967. Wrapping up the feature for today. 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Bruce Hornsby's new album is called Indigo Park. Here's the title track on WYEP.

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Our next free show in the WYEP Neighborhood Concert Series is coming up on Saturday, May 30th in Sewickley. 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Singer-songwriter Bill Deasy. And the ethereal alternative rock band Zinnia's Garden. 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

Alabama Shakes on WYP. American Dream is the new single, expecting the full-length album, their third, by the end of the year. You may remember they put out a single late last summer, came through Pittsburgh for a big tour, and now a brand new song, Dream On, from Depeche Mode before that, and Bill Withers, Ain't No Sunshine on this sunny Monday. Indigo Park is the new one from Bruce Hornsby, out with the Noisemakers, playing Pittsburgh in the month of October. WYEP is a media sponsor for the Greater Pittsburgh Arts Council, championing the arts by sharing resources and empowering creative individuals and organizations across our region. Part information hub, part community builder, part storyteller, and an advocate for the arts. 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So Gregory Alan Isaacoff and Sylvan Esso have teamed up for a cover of Fade Into You, the Mazzy Star song from the early 1990s. Here it is on WYEP.

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Arlo Parks, Two-Sided from Ambiguous Desire. The album is great listen, and it's out now, her sophomore effort. Arlo Parks plus Sufjan Stevens' Video Game on WYEP. Listen up this week at 1 o'clock for the key tracks of Sufjan Stevens here on WYEP. Hey, good afternoon. Thank you for tuning in. A nice sunny and warm spring day. 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Tickets at pittsburghsymphony.org. Sam Fender and Olivia Dean, two British singer-songwriters and current stars, Rain Me In is the new single.

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That's music from Monrovia on WYEP. The new song is called Old Fort Steel Trail from his brand new album called Bloodline. The only one I know from the album Some Friendly from the Charlatans UK. Such a great timeless track from 1990. John Mayer's No Such Thing is very first single. And Rain Me In is from Sam Fender and Olivia Dean, two British singer-songwriters teaming up for that new track. Well, good afternoon. Thank you for tuning in. In fact, we've got another collaborative effort here in just a moment from Mountjoy and Gigi Perez. And we'll get to a new song from Tori Amos, the new album, In Times of Dragons, just come out. And Jalen Naganda on the way here on WYEP. 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It's Mountjoy, Gigi Perez, and a track called In the Middle.

WYEP's free live music festival is coming back to Schenley Plaza on the last Saturday in June. 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This year's headliner is Kalamazoo power pop band Michigander. Tell me what you're thinking, 'cause I think I feel the same as you. They'll share the outdoor stage with Chicago-based indie rock band Rat Boys, country and folk rocker Joby Riccio, and Pittsburgh artists Cam Chambers and Cajon Concept. 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

Pittsburgh music on WYP, Chen Vincent and the Music Industry from an album you should give an ear to called Static on the Radio. There is Sweet Mary, a great song from the album. Pittsburgh Music Hour tonight with Joey Spehar at 9 p.m. and every Monday on WYEP. Here's Where the Story Ends. That's the Sundays. Plus an early one from the Decemberists. 16 Military Wives comes off the album Picaresque. Hard to believe that one is 21 years old. And in the middle is a new single from Hope We Had Fun, the album from Mountjoy. They team up with singer-songwriter Gigi Perez on that new track. 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Stronger Together. It's on the new album from Tori Amos called In Times of Dragons. New music on WYP from Tori Amos.

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It's brand new, but has that vintage feel to it. Doctrine of Love is the title track of the new release from Jalen Naganda, who hails from Liverpool. And Doctrine of Love, by the way, out on June the 5th. I Would Die for You from Prince and Tori Amos brought us Stronger Together. It's on her new release called In Times of Dragons here on WYEP. I'm going to slide out of here and leave things up to Rosemary to keep you company this afternoon. Enjoy the beautiful weather this afternoon and this evening. Langhorne Slim's on fire.

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Happy New Music Monday to you. That's Beck with Ride Lonesome. Yeah, it's brand new. And we also heard Joe Jackson with Breaking Us Into, that one going back to 1982. I'm Rosemary. It's almost 70 degrees outside, and it's a beautiful, beautiful day right now. Hope you're enjoying this Monday and getting a chance to maybe take a little walk if you can sneak out and stretch those legs. It'll do you good. 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The festival includes UB40 featuring Ali Campbell, The Elevators, Tribal Seeds, G-Love, The Hip Abduction, and more. 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Kat Clyde, she's been playing around. She's a Canadian artist and has a new release called Mud, Blood, Bone. From it, Man's World.

I'm Program Director Liz Felix with some big news for WYEP. 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

Orange County, the name of that one. And that's Bitteramp, Kara Jackson, and Anushka Shankar joining the Gorillaz. We also heard Trampled by Turtles, who will play the Roxy on July 16th. That was Burlesque Desert Window, and Cat Clyde to start things off. I'm Rosemary. 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Well, this morning we found out about the Dollar Bank Three Rivers Arts Festival that's coming up in June with all kinds of great people who will be performing, including Joan Osborne and Spin Doctors and the Warren Treaty. You can get more details at WYEP.org. Elton John.

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Juliana Riolino. Maybe a name that's new to you, but you're always going to discover somebody new here at WYEP. That's Like a Rembrandt. We also heard Pixies, Here Comes Your Man, from 1989. I love that track. That's still, you know, just sounds so fresh. The Lone Billow with I Did It for Love, Leave On from Madman Across the Water, Elton John, classic from him. 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I'm Rosemary, and we are really happy to bring you all kinds of great music here at WYEP. And that includes this band, Rat Boys. Now, they come from Chicago, but guess what? Rat Boys is going to be coming to Pittsburgh for the WYEP Summer Music Festival. They're in the lineup along with Michigander and Joby Riccio and a couple of great Pittsburgh artists. So let's check them out here, Penny in the Lake.

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Best Ghost teaming up with Weezer on Go Away. We also heard Violent Femmes with Gone Daddy Gone. Haven't heard that one in a really long time. Goes back to 1983. Moby did Porcelain from his Play release. We also heard Rat Boys, who will be here for WYEP Summer Music Festival. That is coming up June 27th. You can get the details at WYEP.org/festival. I'm Rosemary. 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We've got a Below the Surface coming your way here in just a little bit. It's going to feature Rostam. Right now it's Tedeschi Trucks Band, Future.

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1: I'm Rosemary Welsh with Below the Surface, highlights of performances and interviews from the WYEP Community Broadcast Center. Rostam Batmanjli is a former member of the band Vampire Weekend. As an Iranian American, he explains how his parents helped bridge the gap between the two cultures.
2: My parents, the work they do is political in a way because their kind of life work is showing people that there's this wealth of culture that's Iranian, that's before Islam. They felt like as Iranians coming to America, this was in 83 when I was born, there was no separation between Iranian culture and the Islamic regime. So mostly through my mom's cookbooks, which are kind of like the best-selling book from the publishing house that they run together, they saw their goal is to just remind people in America and also serve as, in some ways, like the Bible for Iranian food, for Americans who either are interested or maybe for like families where one person is American and another person's Iranian, to have kind of a document of Iranian food and culture.

0: Rostam studied music at Columbia University in New York. He was asked if he passes on his experience of music from an academic standpoint in his songs.
1: That's a tricky question, but there's a big interview that came out with Quincy Jones where he's talking about how you have to learn everything in order to know, you know, where you're going. You got to know where people have gone before you. And I really believe that. I've believed that since I was 17, whatever it was, where I was like, I want to go to college and I want to major in music. I want to learn as much as I can. So I do kind of believe that, and I feel like there is an opportunity to make music that has never existed before, and I think it's possible to do. If I'm not doing it, then I'm not doing it right in my life. So I want to try to do that. You got to try. Who knows if it happens, but you got to try.
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Click on demand.

Such a smooth song. Fleetwood Mac over my head. The late Christine McVie there on the lead vocals. That is from 1975. And we had Rostam, who recorded here at WYEP that cover of Pink Moon. He has new music coming out, by the way. We also heard the Rock on Tours with Help Me Stranger and Tedeschi Trucks Band coming to the Pittsburgh area in October. That concert calendar is very helpful if you're somebody that likes live music. 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

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And we'll see you in Oakland for a day of free live music on June 27th.

Cassius Culpepper, man of his word, the name of that one, Eurythmics. Here comes the rain again from the 1983 album Touch, and Temple's in there too. They'll have a new album out at the end of June. I'm Rosemary. Support for WYEP comes from our members and from the Pittsburgh Symphony, presenting two Star Wars movies with the PSO. Full films on the big screen with John Williams' score live, Return of the Jedi in February, and A New Hope, May 25th, 2027, marking the film's 50th anniversary. Tickets at PittsburghSymphony.org. I got a Rosemary's Baby's coming up here in just a little while. Somebody celebrating a birthday today. Right now we're going to hear from Blessing Jolie. This is called Growing Pains.

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1: We hang out so much outside of the band that it doesn't really feel like we're doing band practice. 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

0: 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Picking a Dragon's Pockets, the new song from an album called An Eraser and a Maze. We also heard In Excess with Suicide Blonde, Alt J with Left Hand Free, and Blessing Jolie as well. 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
0: Well, I'm Rosemary, and this is Rosemary's Babies, my deep dive into the archives. So this past weekend, on Saturday, Lily Allen turned 41 years old. I thought I'll play you some Lily Allen today, but not just a Lily Allen. This features Mick Jones. You know Mick Jones, right? Of The Clash. And the song they're doing is called Straight to Hell.

I'm Program Director Liz Felix with some big news for WYEP. 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

You know the voice, right? Michael Stipe teaming up with Andrew Watt on that song, I Played the Fool. We heard Green Day with Boulevard of Broken Dreams and Lily Allen featuring Mick Jones on Straight to Hell. I'm Rosemary. 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

91.3 WYEP, Death Cab for Cutie, have a new release coming, not until June 5th, so you gotta wait another month and a day. I Built You a Tower will be the name of it, and that was called Riptides. Crazy Little Thing Called Love, I think you know that one. Freddie Mercury's voice is pretty distinctive, that was Queen. Tom Petty with You Wreck Me, Clover County. 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

our next free show in the WYEP Neighborhood Concert Series is coming up on Saturday, May 30th in Sewickley. 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And the ethereal alternative rock band Zinnia's Garden. 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

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I'm Rosemary. Thanks for joining me. Also, we heard from Blur with song number 2 and Juice from Lizzo. 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

The Landfill is a title track from a forthcoming album from the Fruit Bats. We also heard Sheryl Crow, The First Cut is the Deepest. It's an old song from Cat Stevens and Arctic Monkeys in there with Opening Night, and Creedence Clearwater with Looking Out My Back Door from Cosmos Factory. I'm Rosemary. 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João Gilberto, a documentary on the founder of Bossa Nova, and Manas, a film about sexual abuse in the Amazon, Saturday at the Harris Theater. 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

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Tell me what you're thinking, 'cause I think I feel the same as you. They'll share the outdoor stage with Chicago-based indie rock band Rat Boys, country and folk rocker Joby Riccio, and Pittsburgh artists Cam Chambers and Cajon Concept. 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And we'll see you in Oakland for a day of free live music on June 27th.

Stevie Wonder, I Wish, from Songs in the Key of Life. Amy Winehouse, You Know I'm No Good, You Too. Who's going to ride your wild horses? 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I'm Rosemary. This is WYEP. The sun is shining. Get out there and enjoy it because it looks like rain's coming in for the rest of the week. Jill Scott teaming up with Trombone Shorty. The album's called To Whom This May Concern. 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

Grab your hat and gloves. We are headed to church. That's Aretha Franklin, Spirit in the Dark from 1970. Noah Kahan is going to play at PNC Park July 3rd. We heard The Great Divide, Steely Dan, Hey 19. And we heard Jill Scott teaming up with trombone shorty on Be Great. I'm Rosemary. Support for WYEP comes from our members and from the Pittsburgh Symphony, presenting two Star Wars movies with the PSO. Full films on the big screen with a John Williams score live, Return of the Jedi in February, and A New Hope, May 25th, 2027, marking the film's 50th anniversary. Tickets at pittsburghsymphony.org. We have big things happening here this month at WYEP. 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
1: Go to local shows. 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

Johnny Blue Skies and the Dark Clouds rolling in here at WYEP. They're also going to be rolling into town in October to play the Peterson Event Center, their album Mutiny After Midnight. That was Situation. Middle of the Road, that's a situation. Pretenders there, and the Black Keys will play Stage AE August 2nd, Howlin' For You, Low Cut Connie too. And keep up on concerts coming to town at WYEP.org/concerts. I'm Rosemary. 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Gray and Mofro, Anders Osborne, and 27 other national and local acts. Tickets and details at heritagemusicfest.com. There's a lot of great music that's coming to town. I'm telling you, check out that concert calendar just to keep up with it. Here's New Pornographers with Votive.

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think I hear a little Steely Dan influence in that track. It's called Good to Be. That's from the band Goose. Del Amitri with Roll to Me, Maggie Rogers, The Kill, New Pornographers. They have a new release out called The Former Sight Of. I'm Rosemary, and here we are on a Monday, a New Music Monday, with lots of great new music to get to. 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João Gilberto, a documentary on the founder of Bossa Nova, and Manas, a film about sexual abuse in the Amazon, Saturday at the Harris Theater. 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The WYEP Summer Music Fest is set Shenley Plaza Saturday, June 27th. We got somebody rolling in here from Michigan, Michigander, there you go, not a surprise there. From Chicago, Rat Boys, Americana songwriter W. Riccio, and of course, Pittsburgh artist Camp Chambers, Cajon Concept. Details, WYEP.org/festival. Here's Madison Cunningham with Break the Jaw.

Our next free show in the WYEP Neighborhood Concert Series is coming up on Saturday, May 30th in Sewickley. 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Singer-songwriter Bill Deasy. And the ethereal alternative rock band Zinnia's Garden. All shows in the series are all ages and open to the public. 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

Mumford & Sons, they're coming to Star Lake, the pavilion at Star Lake, June 14th. That was here. Dire Straits, Romeo and Juliet, Madison Cunningham in there. I'm Rosemary. 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The Dollar Bank Three Rivers Arts Festival is set, and there is a lineup for you. 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Spin Doctors, Warren Treaty, Joan Osborne, a whole bunch of others. I hope you have a wonderful evening. I'm going to leave you with this band, The Soaps. This is Sweetie Pie.

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That is new music from Kacey Musgraves on 91.3 WYEP, Dry Spell, from her new album, Middle of Nowhere. And we started with The Police at the top of the hour with Walking on the Moon. Hi, good evening. I am Erin Dawes. Thank you so much for tuning in on this Monday evening. On May 4th, I have to say it, May the 4th be with you. Ha! I had to get it in there at some point. Music I have coming up this hour. I will be playing new music from Monrovia, something new from Tori Amos, as well as Lucy Dacus later on in the hour. 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Here's something new from Joe, spelled D-J-O. 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

That is new music from Joby Riccio on 91.3 WYEP. From her new album coming out on May 15th, Face the Feeling, that was Love of the Song. Before that was Bonnie Raitt with Love Letter. And new music from Joe with Delete Ya. 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I'm Erin Dawes. Thanks so much for tuning in tonight. You got me here until 9 o'clock. Here's new music from Monrovia, Heavyfoot.

WYEP's free live music festival is coming back to Schenley Plaza on the last Saturday in June. 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This year's headliner is Kalamazoo power pop band Michigander. 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They'll share the outdoor stage with Chicago-based indie rock band Rat Boys, country and folk rocker Joby Riccio, and Pittsburgh artists Cam Chambers and Cajon Concept. 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And we'll see you in Oakland for a day of free live music on June 27th.

Tori Amos on 91.3 WYEP. That is brand new music from her called Gasoline Girls from her new album, Stronger Together. My Morning Jacket before that with Compound Fracture. Also heard from the Staple Singers, Respect Yourself, one of my favorite songs in my playlist at the moment. 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

0: Each month on WYEP, we amplify an artist from the Pittsburgh music scene on the local 913. 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
1: We hang out so much outside of the band that it doesn't really feel like we're doing band practice. 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Most bands, they stay together, you know, for the love of the music, but we stay with each other for the love of each other as well.
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Lucy Dacus on 91.3 WYEP. Brand new music from her. Perfect timing. Very relevant for spring. Planting Tomatoes is the name of that song. And of course, Lucy Dacus is one third of Boy Genius. Before that was Suzanne Vega with Book of Dreams. And 9:57 with Call Me. Well, WYEP just announced who's playing at this year's Dollar Bank Three Rivers Arts Festival. Who's excited? I know I am. It's going to be 7 days of free art and music produced by the Pittsburgh Cultural Trust. Joan Osborne, The Spin Doctors, The War and Treaty, and more will play for free shows at this year's festival in the brand new Arts Landing Outdoor Civic Space in the Cultural District. The festival starts Friday, June 5th and spans the first two weekends of June with a short midweek pause. See the full lineup and details on our website at WYEP.org. Exciting stuff. Put that on your calendar. It's going to be good. All right, next up is new music from Martin Luke Brown.

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David Bowie on 91.3 WYEP from Ziggy Stardust. That was Suffragette City. And we started off the hour with new music from The Format with Holy Roller. Hi, good evening. If you're just now tuning in, I am Erin Dawes, and I'm going to be here until 9 o'clock tonight. So great to have you join me to listen. We've got music on the way from Bob Dylan. I've got City in Color, as well as new music from Aldous Harding later on. Well, WYEP's Day of Free Live Music is coming back to Schenley Plaza on Saturday, June 27th. Kalamazoo indie rockers Michigander will headline this year, along with Chicago band Rat Boys, Americana songwriter Joby Riccio, and Pittsburgh artists Cam Chambers and Cajon Concept. 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Here's something new from His Golden Messenger, In the Middle of It.

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Jack White on 91.3 WYEP. That is brand new music from him, God in the Broken Ribs. And speaking of Jack White, I was just talking to Brian Zwerk the other day about Third Man Records. And I realized, I'm like, you know, I haven't been there. I actually haven't been to Detroit. And it's one of those places I need to go to. I mean, it's not that far from Pittsburgh. So I'm going to have to make a little trip to Detroit and visit Third Man Records. Before that was Bob Dylan with Sarah. Also heard Vampire Weekend with A-Punk and His Golden Messenger with In the Middle of It. 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Ooh, next up is brand new music from SG Goodman. I think I've become a fan of hers. Everything she puts out, I really love. However, she did a cover. She did the Butthole Surfers song, Pepper. Here it is. New music from SG Goodman on 91.3 WYEP.

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And the ethereal alternative rock band Zinnia's Garden. 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

Deer Tick on 91.3 WYEP. That is brand new music from them. It is called Mary Singletary. They will be playing at the Thunderbird on June 13th, and their new album, Coin-O-Matic, will be out on June 5th. Before that was Melissa Etheridge, Come to My Window, City and Color with Meant to Be, and the latest from SG Goodman with Pepper. 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

Dermot Kennedy on 91.3 WYEP with Funeral. 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